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0: It's Hilly and Hart.
1: The Pope. Pope Leo is from Chicago.
2: Yeah.
1: And decided he needed to change his phone number and address with his bank.
2: Okay.
1: So he calls the bank in Chicago. First of all, when you're the Pope, aren't there people to do this for you?
2: You'd think.
1: So he's talking to the bank representative, and she says, well, I'm sorry, you're going to have to do that in person at a local branch. We don't do that over the phone. So he says, would it help if I told you that I'm the Pope? To which she hung up. She hung up on the Pope.
2: She wouldn't believe in that.
1: No. Well, in all fairness, I mean, if you're talking to somebody and they say, hey, I'm the Pope.
2: Right.
1: You're going to be like, yeah, okay, well, I'm Peter Pan, but you still have to come into the branch, okay?
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eastern seaboard. I've got my diesel wound up and she's running like never before. There's a speed zone ahead, but alright, I don't see a cop in sight. 6 days on the road and I'm gonna make it home tonight. I got 10 Ford gears and a Georgie overdrive.

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1: 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It's another one of your favorites from back in the day on 94.3 Cat Country. 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
1: I never believed that I snored, and she said, "Well, you snore too." You go, "No, I don't. I don't snore. That's your thing." She goes,
2: "That's your thing.
1: I told her, I said, "I want you to record me one of these days." She goes, "I'm not going to record you." Well, she finally did. Guess what? I snore. Yeah. I heard it going, oh my gosh. So she has to live with that.
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1: My dad loves boxing. So we went out to their house watching the MMA fight, Ronda Rousey versus Gina Carano. 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And then there's my mom going, "No, it's Wanda Rooney."
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1: I never believed that I snored, and she said, "Well, you snore too." 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I don't snore. That's your thing." She goes,
2: "That's your thing." I told her,
1: "I want you to record me one of these days." 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Well, she finally did. Guess what? I snore. Yeah. I heard it going, oh my gosh. So she has to live with that.
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2: I haven't really noticed that, but I noticed, because it's happening with my dad, hair in their ears.
1: Oh, yeah, that's the worst. 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
2: Dad does too. 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
1: very unsightly. 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
1: Oh, my God.
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1: The Pope, Pope Leo, is from Chicago.
2: Yeah.
1: And decided he needed to change his phone number and address with his bank.
2: Okay.
1: So he calls the bank in Chicago. First of all, when you're the Pope, aren't there people to do this for you?
2: You would think.
1: So he's talking to the bank representative, and she says, well, I'm sorry, you're going to have to do that in person at a local branch. We don't do that over the phone. So he says, would it help if I told you that I'm the Pope? To which she hung up. She hung up on the Pope.
2: She wouldn't believe in that.
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2: Right.
1: You're going to be like, yeah, okay, well, I'm Peter Pan, but you still have to come into the branch, okay?
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1: I never believed that I snored, and she said, "Well, you snore too." You go, "No, I don't. I don't snore. That's your thing." She goes,
2: "That's your thing.
1: I told her, I said, "I want you to record me one of these days." She goes, "I'm not going to record you." Well, she finally did. Guess what? I snore. Yeah. I heard it going, oh my gosh. So she has to live with that.
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Yeah. 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
1: My dad loves boxing. 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
2: 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Welcome to Power Country. I'm Rich Miller, and this hour we've got a power track from the one and only Jelly Roll from his album Beautifully Broken. This week's roadside sign has a message about not apologizing for being honest. Our Star Story Moment features Thomas Rhett, and we'll get you our weekly All-American Salute. Plus, later on in Hour 2, Tim McGraw talks about being a dad in this week's Backstage Pass. Well, let's get it all going right here with Justin Moore. This is My Dirt. Hey, hey.

0: Mark Wills with The Things We Forget. Coming up, I'll share a roadside sign with a message about not needing to apologize if you're being honest. And we'll also get you a power track from Jelly Roll. We're traveling through a place of good thoughts and great music we call Power Country. I'm Rich Miller, and our roadside sign of the week is on the way next.
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8: Welcome back to Power Country. My name's Rich Miller. Sure appreciate you being on board for this week's musical journey. Well, it's time now for our roadside sign of the week. This week's sign says, never apologize for what you feel. It's like saying, I'm sorry for being real. With more on that, here's Old Dominion with Never Be Sorry.

That's Lainey Wilson with 4x4 by You. Great to have you here with us in Power Country today. It's time now for our featured Power Track album track. Every week, we're looking for outstanding songs to share with you off the albums of today's top country stars. And once again, we've done a deep musical dive and come up with another special song. This week, our Power Track features Jelly Roll with a song from his album, Beautifully Broken. Ever wonder how someone who you know has been through a lot of hard times still manages to smile? Well, Jelly Roll is about to tell us why that is in his song, Smile So Much. I pray.

0: That's Jelly Roll with Smile So Much, a track from his album, Beautifully Broken. Hey, we've got great music on the way just around the bend from Jordan Davis and Chris Stapleton, along with more of country's biggest stars, right here in Power Country.
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0: Every week, our mission is to bring you straight-up music and encouragement featuring country's biggest stars right here in Power Country. I'm Rich Miller, and we get the music going once again right here with Jordan Davis.

0: That's Jordan Davis with I Ain't Sayin'. Well, it's time now for this week's All-American Salute. Well, I've got the scoop, so to speak, about an awesome 6-year-old boy named Luca in the town of Warwick, Massachusetts. Luca says people hate cleaning up after their dogs, and being the neat and clean lad that he is, well, he saw an opportunity. That opportunity was being the neighborhood's first call to pick up what the local doggies leave behind. Luca puts it more directly. He says people hate picking up dog poop, so he's happy to do that for anybody for a fee. Yep, $15 for one dog or a discount rate of $20 for two dogs. It's all right there on his business card. According to his mom, he likes things neat and tidy and actually enjoys cleaning up. Well, apparently Poopa Scoopa Luca, as he is known by locals in Warwick, is cleaning up pretty well in the, how shall we say this, doggy dropping business. So this week, we wanted to give a shout out to this enterprising young man who at just 6 years old is cleaning up in a dirty but profitable business.
1: Yep.

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And I thought to myself as we buried her on the hill,

0: That's Luke Combs, Back in the Saddle, brought to you by Columbia Nashville. I'm Rich Miller, and it's time now for a Star Story Moment, a place where today's country artists offer us a look into the heart and soul of their life and music. This week, we feature Thomas Rhett, a very successful country artist who I'm sure can hire somebody to do the home maintenance work at his house, but he'd rather just do it himself.
1: I love yard work and I love cleaning, period. And I used to hate it. I think 2020 kind of forced me to be a little bit of a clean freak. And so to this day, not in the wintertime, but when it's summertime, I love getting to wash me and Lauren's cars. And when trees fall down in our yard, there's nothing I love better than going to Home Depot and buying some gas and some oil and putting in a chainsaw and just going to town, getting an axe, cutting up firewood. Like, I love that stuff.
2: Baby,

0: you. 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
1: That's Thomas Rhett with Beautiful As You. We've got Blake Shelton on the way next, and we'll also hear another one-of-a-kind country star performance in this week's Unplugged segment, all right here in Power Country, with me, your host, Rich Miller.
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We are delighted to have you here with us for this week's tour through Power Country. I'm Rich Miller, and Power Country Unplugged is on the way right after we listen to Blake Shelton featuring Gwen Stefani.

There's Blake Shelton featuring Gwen Stefani with Happy Anywhere. 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
1: 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I'm Rich Miller, and another big hour of straight-up music and encouragement is headed your way. 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Our Recharge segment features a Trace Atkins classic. 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Billy Dean also had a hit himself about how you can't put a price on the value of love. 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We'll talk about being a dad. This hour begins with Kane Brown featuring Marshmello. Miles on it.
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0: That's Dan and Shay with their song, Bigger Houses. Coming up, we're going to plug into this week's Power Country Recharge song. Plus, we've got great music from Ashley McBride, Cody Johnson, and Carly Pierce. I'll also share this week's Power Thought. That and more on the way in our next stop here in Power Country.
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3: 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It's about a guy who was clearly still in love with a lady who was no longer in his life. But his faith and optimism in this song are what makes it so special. It's about the power of love, forgiveness, and the hope that if he gives her a signal she can recognize, maybe she'll come back. You've probably guessed by now, every light in the house is on.

grade boys, and they said, you know, all the others went and cashed out. We got the subdivision all mapped out. It'll sit right here on this land, and you could leave town a rich man. And he said, boys, whatever you're offering, it won't be enough.

It's time now for this week's Power Thought. You know, life is about the choices we make, and our lives are most often the direct result of those choices. When something doesn't seem right, most often, we find out that it ended up not being right. That little voice inside of us gets tuned out a lot, but we'd be wise to listen. Like the saying goes, reason often makes mistakes, but conscience never does. It's said that in nature, there are neither rewards nor punishments. There are only consequences. And we have to face the consequences, good and not so good, as a result of the choices that we make. So if you don't like the consequences you've been getting lately, you can always make different choices going forward and get a different outcome. And remember, no one else is making those choices for you. And that's our Power Thought this week.

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1: There's Carly Pierce with What He Didn't Do. We've got one from Luke Bryan just around the bend, and we'll be making a time jump for a Billy Dean classic from the year 1991. I'm Rich Miller, and you're in Power Country.
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1: We're traveling through a place known as Power Country. I'm Rich Miller, and we're about to take a time jump back to the year 1991. That's the year when the Super Nintendo game system was the most wanted Christmas gift, and Billy Dean scored a hit song about the price of love. But first, here's Luke Bryan with What Goes On in the Mind of a Country Boy.
15: It's the

0: That's Luke Bryan in a song called Mind of a Country Boy. Well, my friends, it's time now for us to take a time jump back into country music history.
1: You turn the time circuits on.
0: We're jumping back to the year 1991, when an average new home cost about $120,000. At Christmas, everybody wanted a Super Nintendo game system, and the internet topped 1 million users for the very first time. Box office hits in 1991 included Father of the Bride, Thelma and Louise, and the movie Hook. And in 1991, this song about love and why it is such an important part of our lives became a hit. Love doesn't have any monetary value, but it may well be the most precious thing we ever experience. Now here's Billy Dean with all the details in his 1991 hit, You Don't Count the Cost.

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1: I was all but 22, I think, at the time. I'd been out on the road, lonely at night. And it'd been a while, so it was on my mind. Well, I saw him walk in with his cowboy hat. And I thought to myself, I could use some of that. His boots like glass on a sawdust floor. Hadn't

0: That's Luke Combs, Back in the Saddle, brought to you by Columbia Nashville. Coming up, Parmalee sings Gonna Love You. Plus, we're going to get you this week's Power Country Backstage Pass with the one and only Tim McGraw. We'll talk about just being a dad. That's all on the way in our final stop in Power Country this week.
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12: 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Americans demanded border security, and House Republicans delivered. According to the Department of Homeland Security, for 10 consecutive months, U.S. Customs and Border Protection has reported zero illegal aliens released at the border. I'm proud to have worked with the Trump administration to secure our southern border and uphold our immigration laws, and will keep fighting to advance strong policies that protect Missourians and keep America safe.
13: Paid for by official funds authorized by the House of Representatives.

I'm Rich Miller, and we've reached the final leg of this week's trip through Power Country. So glad you could be with us. Coming up, we've got a backstage pass with Tim McGraw. But first, here's a song from Parmalee called Gonna Love You. You never

0: That's Parmalee with Gonna Love You. Well, right now we're about to get you up close and personal with the stars and their thoughts about all kinds of things as we get you another Power Country Backstage Pass. This week our featured Backstage Pass artist is Tim McGraw. And you know, Tim has raised three well-adjusted daughters along with his wife Faith Hill, and he's got some thoughts on what helped him become a good dad.
1: Oh my gosh, do you ever learn? I think there's a constant learning curve. I figured out pretty early that if you can get about 30% of it right, you're doing pretty good. You know, I had a great mom, you know, and my mom sort of gave me my moral compass, and she was a big influence on me and how I grew up and the person that I am. And I got a lot of faults, but I try my best to just teach my girls to be strong and independent and think for themselves and have their own views and their own opinions and be convicted with them.
0: Now, here is this week's featured backstage artist, Tim McGraw, with his song, One Bad Habit.

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1: Prettiest girl I'd ever seen. 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

0: Chris Jansen with Me and a Beer, brought to you by Harpeth 60 Records. 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And remember, live, love, encourage somebody, and always be thankful.
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Kevin Hilly, Aaron Hart, and Jordan Jay bring you more laughs, more real talk. 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
1: Have you ever noticed as guys get older, their ears, you know, the earlobes grow? Because your ears continue to grow, even if the rest of you is not. So, like, I know a number of guys my age and older, their earlobes are, like, way low. Like, they just sort of dangle there.
2: I haven't really noticed that, but I noticed because it's happening with my dad. 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
1: Oh, yeah, that's the worst. I've got this little tool at home that I use.
2: Dad does too. Yeah. But
1: very unsightly. Hair in the ears is just...
2: Please don't comb that over.
1: Oh, my God.
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0: It's Hilly and Hart.
1: The Pope. Pope Leo is from Chicago.
2: Yeah.
1: And decided he needed to change his phone number and address with his bank.
2: Okay.
1: So he calls the bank in Chicago. First of all, when you're the Pope, aren't there people to do this for you?
2: You would think.
1: So he's talking to the bank representative, and she says, well, I'm sorry, you're going to have to do that in person at a local branch. We don't do that over the phone. So he says, would it help if I told you that I'm the Pope? To which she hung up. She hung up on the Pope.
2: She wouldn't believe in that.
1: No. Well, in all fairness, I mean, if you're talking to somebody and they say, hey, I'm the Pope.
2: Right.
1: You're going to be like, yeah, okay, well, I'm Peter Pan, but you still have to come into the branch, okay?
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1: I never believed that I snored, and she said, "Well, you snore too." You go, "No, I don't. I don't snore. That's your thing." She goes,
2: "That's your thing." I told her,
1: "I want you to record me one of these days." She goes, "I'm not going to record you." Well, she finally did. Guess what? I snore. Yeah. I heard it going, oh my gosh. So she has to live with that.
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0: June. I hope this letter catches up with you and finds you well.
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1: 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I wanted to tell her that I loved her.
0: 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I've been lying here all night long, wondering where you might be.
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Kevin Hilly, Aaron Hart, and Jordan Jay bring you more laughs, more real talk. 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
1: I never believed that I snored, and she said, "Well, you snore too." You go, "No, I don't. I don't snore. That's your thing." She goes,
2: "That's your thing." I told her,
1: "I want you to record me one of these days." 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Well, she finally did. Guess what? I snore. Yeah. I heard it going, oh my gosh. So she has to live with that.
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1: Have you ever noticed as guys get older, their ears, you know, the earlobes grow? Because your ears continue to grow, even if the rest of you is not. 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
2: I haven't really noticed that, but I noticed, because it's happening with my dad, hair in their ears.
1: Oh, yeah, that's the worst. I've got this little tool at home that I use.
2: Dad does too. Yeah. But
1: very unsightly. Hair in the ears is just...
2: Please don't comb that over.
1: Oh, my God.
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Ever wondered why there's a new Bloomfield but not an old Bloomfield? You're in the right place. 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
1: The Pope. Pope Leo is from Chicago.
2: Yeah.
1: And decided he needed to change his phone number and address with his bank.
2: Okay.
1: So he calls the bank in Chicago. First of all, when you're the Pope, aren't there people to do this for you?
2: You think.
1: So he's talking to the bank representative, and she says, well, I'm sorry, you're going to have to do that in person at a local branch. We don't do that over the phone. So he says, would it help if I told you that I'm the Pope? To which she hung up. She hung up on the Pope.
2: She wouldn't believe in that.
1: No. Well, in all fairness, I mean, if you're talking to somebody and they say, hey, I'm the Pope.
2: Right.
1: You're going to be like, yeah, okay, well, I'm Peter Pan, but you still have to come into the branch, okay?
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1: I never believed that I snored, and she said, "Well, you snore too." You go, "No, I don't. I don't snore. That's your thing." She goes,
2: "That's your thing." I told her,
1: 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She goes, "I'm not going to record you." Well, she finally did. Guess what? I snore. Yeah. I heard it going, oh my gosh. So she has to live with that.
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7: 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For more information and tickets, go to MinmoBabyExpo.com. It's the Minmo Baby Expo, Saturday, June 6th.
8: 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You've earned it. Seriously. Carried all your groceries in one trip? 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Parallel parked on the first try? 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All new Sonic Refreshers. 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You wanna live
9: free? This is John
10: and Wes,
9: your tractor guys at Rosebud Tractor.
11: Wes, I think I've been saying hey wrong my whole life.
10: You mean hey, John?
11: No, like hey, what's up?
10: That's not the same hey.
11: Well, it should be hey is a big deal.
10: Especially New Holland hay equipment.
11: Right. 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
10: And if you're serious about it,
11: you're running New Holland.
10: Now you're getting it.
11: Hey, see what I did there?
10: Rosebud Tractor, your tractor.
11: And New Holland.
10: Guys in Lynn, Morrison, and Rosebud, Missouri. Rosebud Tractor. .com.
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